0: it out, you got me mesmerized. With your black hair and your fat thighs. Street poetry is my everyday. 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If I was working at the club, you would not pay. Ayo, my man Fife Diggy, he got something to say.
1: I like him brown.

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What a slimy old bastard he was. Man, don't you think I know she hates me? Man, don't you think I know that she's

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Fun for all that don't like peg holes and don't give a damn about self-control.

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Like birds of a feather, make we come together. Nobody fight against we one another. Come make we help we build a strong future.

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You're listening to WFMU East Orange, WFMU Mount Hope in New York City, and Rockland County at 91.9 FM and online at WFMU.org. The track you just heard was the last song on Great Area's Excellent.